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0: And it's a very good morning from me. My name is Vaughan Veal, and I'm with you right through until 9, right here on the program, Rock Solid Gospel. Right, kicking off the show this morning is a double play by Vineyard Music. First one was We Will Ride, and second one, Song of Surrender. It's 12 minutes past 6, and we continue with praise and worship until 6:25. Got a feel-good story then for you. And then at 8:30, the weather, 22's our businessman's tip. 1:45, the job search. 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Right, here's all of our contact details. 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

0: 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And let's have a quick look at what's cooking in the VAR.
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0: Die hervormde kerk Drie Riviere hou 'n biltong en brood aand op die 4de September by die Kliprivier Country Estate om 6:30 namiddag. Toegang is R250 per persoon en R120 vir kinders onder 12. 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Skakel Z op 083-601-3328 of Henny op 084-508-7849.
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0: 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This one's up on our Facebook page. 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It's entitled The Real Pearl Necklace and it's by an unknown author. Jenny was a bright-eyed, pretty 5-year-old girl. One day, she and her mother were checking out at the grocery store, and Jenny saw a plastic pearl necklace priced at $2.50. How she wanted that necklace, and when she asked her mother if she would buy it for her, her mother said, "Well, it's a pretty necklace, but it costs an awful lot of money. I'll tell you what, I'll buy you the necklace, and when we get home, we can make up a list of chores that you can do so you can pay for the necklace. And don't forget that for your birthday, Grandma might just give you a whole dollar bill, too. Okay?" Jenny agreed, and her mother bought the necklace for her. Jenny worked on her chores very, very hard every day, and sure enough, her grandma gave her a brand new dollar bill for her birthday. Soon, Jenny had paid off the pearls. How Jenny loved those pearls. She wore them everywhere, to kindergarten, to bed, and when she went out with her mother to run errands. The only time she didn't wear them was in the shower. Her mother told her that they would turn her neck green. Now Jenny had a very loving daddy. When Jenny went to bed, he would get up from his favorite chair every night and read Jenny a favorite story. One night when he finished the story, he said to Jenny, "Jenny, do you love me?" "Oh yes, Daddy, you know I love you," the little girl said. "Well then, give me your pearls." "Oh Daddy, not my pearls," she said, "but you can have Rosie, my favorite doll. Remember her? You gave her to me last year for my birthday, and you can have her tea party outfit too, okay?" "Oh no, darling, that's okay." Her father brushed her cheek with a kiss. "Good night, little one." A week later, her father once again asked Jenny for her story. After her story, "Do you love me?" "Oh yes, Daddy, you know I love you." "Well then give me your pearls." "Oh Daddy, not my pearls, but you can have Ribbons, my toy horse. Do you remember her? She's my favorite. Her hair's so soft, and you can play with it and braid it and everything." "You can have Ribbons if you want her, Daddy," the little girl said to her father. "No, that's okay," her father said, and brushed her cheek again with a kiss. "Good night. God bless you, little one. Sweet dreams." Several days later, when Jenny's father came in to read her story, Jenny was sitting on her bed and her lip was trembling. "Here, Daddy," she said, and held out her hand. She opened it, and her beloved pearl necklace was inside. She let it slip into her father's hand. With one hand, her father held the plastic pearls, and with the other, he pulled out of his pocket a blue velvet box. Inside of the box were real, genuine, beautiful pearls. He had them all along. He was waiting for Jenny to give up the cheap stuff so that he could give her the real thing. Now, what's the meaning in this story? The same with our Heavenly Father. He's waiting for us to give up the cheap, fake things in our lives. Are you holding on to harmful relationships, habits, activities, which you have come to be so attached to that it seems impossible to let go? Sometimes it is so hard to see what is in the other hand. But do believe one thing: God will never take away something without giving us something better. As I said, that's up on our Facebook page, so you can go and check it out, like it, share it. Let's have a look at the weather. Heidelberg, 8 up to 26 and sunny. Potchefstroom, 9 up to 27 and sunny. Johannesburg, 12 up to 25 and sunny. Here in the Vaal Triangle, Vanderbijl Park, Sasselburg, Meyerton, Vereeniging, 8 up to 26 and also a sunny day. 6:31, it's about to come up, the sun. And 17:51 is sunset time. 4 kilometer an hour wind blowing southwesterly.
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0: Casting Crowns with Life Song right here on 90.6 FM Stereo. Right, the time is 6:47 and it's time for the job search. So go grab a pen and paper. I'm going to give you some numbers in a second. But just to tell you, die lente mark is op die 5de September vanaf 9:00 die oggend by Van Eckstraat 28 in Sasselburg en by ons Grijse Jeug. 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En dit is op die 5de September. Right, here's the job search. 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

0: We the Kingdom, Don't Tread on Me, right here on 90.6 FM Stereo. Before that, FFH with One of These Days. That brings the time to just go on 7 o'clock, and it's time for the news. 10 past, it's the English devotional message. 20 past, we'll visit history and see who was born on this day. At half past, the weather. And then between half past 7 and 8 o'clock, featuring Avalon in our concert this morning, with the job search in between at 1:45.
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0: Stranglehold. Besant warns of consequences for nations who trade with Tehran regime. Extreme weather batters the United States as Hawaii braces for new tropical threat. And 27 Christians killed as jihadists aim to wipe out the entirety of Christianity in Nigeria. Good morning. The Trump administration is beginning to explain its D-Day plan to strangle Iran economically. The White House believes it can topple the regime without a military attack. United States Treasury Secretary Scott Bessent claims the economic plan is unprecedented, and Washington has a clear warning for other countries as the United States squeezes Tehran. He declared this is going to be the greatest coordinated economic isolation in the history of the world, and we are going to them and saying, you are either with us or against us. You want this murderous regime to end? Bessent noted that the plan will require United States allies and others to stop all economic activity with the Iranian regime or face the consequences. If you insist on doing business with them, either transferring money, buying their oil, or doing some seaborne ship transport first, then the United States Treasury and the United States government, they will put its full might and force toward enforcing you, Bessent added. So it is the time for our allies and the rest of the world to make a decision, and we are going to squash the economy of this murderous regime. Iran's Foreign Minister Abbas Araghchi denounced the United States' economic threats and warned that those failed policies will stir more hostility among Iranians. Other reports indicate that Iran's leaders have begun implementing measures such as rationing to weather the economic storm. They are betting that high oil prices will force the White House to stop. Bessent said the president still has the military option, but believes the economic plan will work as it did in Venezuela and is working now in Cuba. Middle East expert Amir Hamidi told CBN News, ultimately, I do believe the greatest long-term challenges to Iran may not come fast or from Washington or Israel. It may come from the widening of the political and economic divide between the Iranian government and the Iranian people. From the Midwest to the East Coast, severe storms have overwhelmed cities and towns across the country the last few days. Heavy rains have flooded multiple regions throughout the United States this week, with many areas experiencing back-to-back storm systems. In Illinois and Ohio, roadways were submerged by flash flooding, causing first responders to have to rescue stranded drivers. Throughout the day Thursday, many of these storm systems moved east, bringing flooding from D.C. to New York. In New York City, some of the floodwater drained down into subway stations, pouring from above as commuters tried to catch trains. And on Long Island, a waterspout came ashore, damaging a popular beach club. Meanwhile, in Indiana, residents hit by severe storms last week are still without power. We ain't got no gas, no restaurants, no power. Now we have to throw away everything, and night is like Gotham City. You can't see anything, said Brittany. Bankhead is a resident of Gary, Indiana. The local power company says full restoration could still take until next week, Tuesday. In Hawaii, residents there are bracing for a tropical depression only weeks after Hurricane Lala battered the state. The system is expected to strengthen as it moves towards the islands, bringing more than a foot of rain to some areas still cleaning up from Lala. Finally, a new tragedy is being reported in the ongoing genocide against Christians in Nigeria. At least 27 Christians have been killed in attacks over the past day. The situation in Plateau State, Nigeria involves an ongoing escalation of violent attacks targeting Christian communities. According to reports from Truth Nigeria and International Christian Concern, these attacks are characterized by nighttime raids on villages, resulting in significant loss of life, including children and families. CBN News spoke with Truth Nigeria's Masara Kim, who is on the ground with details. This highlights the intentions, the motivations of these terrorists. It is to wipe out the entirety of Christianity in Nigeria. This is not about climate change, and this is not about farmer herding clashes. This is clear religious and ethnic targeting, Masara Kim reports. One of the latest bloody incidents involved at least 27 deaths in two separate villages, Rimmangu, where attackers reportedly operated for hours while the nearby military did nothing to intervene. What offense did they commit? Absolutely nothing, Kim said. Likewise, he believes he could be targeted one day just for reporting about the persecution of his fellow Christians. What this means is that as long as I bear the name of the identity of Christ, I will eventually be killed. And so it is better for me, it is more profiting for me to die while speaking out to know for these people. International Christian Concern confirms at least 24 Christians were killed in one attack this week in the Bun Mapa community in Plateau State. Items for this news bulletin supplied by CBN News and the time 7 minutes past 7. 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

0: And that was the sound of David Meese with Raise These Arms right here on 90.6 FM Stereo. Don't forget to get to our Facebook page. 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

autumn, and five-year-old Andy was finding time heavy on his hands. In an effort to keep the youngster occupied, his father got out a well-worn jigsaw puzzle spread in the living room floor and suggested that Andy try to put it together. "When you've put all the pieces together, you'll have the whole world with all the continents and all the oceans," he said. It was only a few minutes later when the youngster surprised his father by tugging at his shirt sleeve and asking, "Now what do I do, Daddy? Do you mean you've put the whole world together already?" "Oh, it was easy. I knew there was a man on the other side of it, so I just put the man together and that put the world together." Little Andy, of course, didn't know it, but he had just given voice to a profound theological truth which the church of our day well might ponder. "I just put the man together, and that put the world together." What our broken world needs today more than new treaties, new alliances, new missiles, new master plans, is new men. Men who have been transformed by the redeeming, converting, and sanctifying power of God. It is a broken man who needs to be put together first, if a new day is to be dawned for our broken world. Reginald Heber, in a different age and under different circumstances, expressed the same thought when he wrote in his well-known mission hymn, "What though spicy breezes blow soft o' Ceylon's isles, though every prospect pleases and only man is vile. All the powers of the material universe, all the wisdom of the wise, all the strategy of the most brilliant minds will not succeed in putting the world, that is, the human family, together until man himself has been put together by a power and a wisdom much higher than himself. The Church of Jesus Christ has that power. It is that power in the gospel of redemption which is being commissioned to preach. The scriptures tell us, if any man be in Christ, he is a new creature. Old things are passed away. Behold, all things become new," it tells us in 2 Corinthians 5 verse 17. The gospel of the nations takes old men and makes new men of them. New women, new children, new creations. All little Christs, as Martin Luther calls them. All eager to serve their Lord and their fellow man. All dedicated to seek a welfare of the broken, bleeding world in which they live. Well, might we all remember the unconscious wisdom of little Andy who said, "I just put the man together, and that put the world together."

0: And that's Clay Cross, Be the Word, right here on 90.6 FM Stereo. Dallas Home before that one with Rise Again. And that brings the time to 24 minutes past 7. And let's go and have a look at what's happening in the Vaal. Op Vrydag die 11de September het die Lewenslig Golfdag by Mfuleni Country Club. Die afslaan is 11:00 in die formaat is Better Ball Stablefit. 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

0: And that's the sound of Don Francisco with There's No Condemnation right here on 90.6 FM Stereo. 28 minutes past 7. And we're heading into our concert featuring Avalon this morning. And two music videos are going to go up onto our Facebook page. So if you're not logged into Facebook, log in now and you'll be able to follow those two songs and be able to listen to them again. Let's have a look at the weather.
1: No matter the weather, hot, wet, or cloudy, Midas brings you this weather report. Midas, for the love of cars.
0: At Heidelberg, 8 up to 26 and sunny. Potchefstroom, 9 up to 27 and sunny. Johannesburg, 12 up to 25 and sunny. And here in the Vaal Triangle, Vanderbijl Park, Sasselburg, Meyerton, Vereeniging, 8 up to 26, also sunny. 17:51, that's sunset time with a 4 km an hour wind blowing southwesterly.
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0: That's Avalon with Fly To You, and that music video is up on our Facebook page, so you can go and check it out, like it, share it, comment on it. Avalon is an American contemporary Christian vocal quartet. The group has earned multiple RIAA certified gold records. Avalon was formed in 1995 in Nashville after Norman Miller of Proper Management took the idea of a vocal group to Grant Cunningham, A&R director at Sparrow Records. Miller's vision was to have two male and two female vocalists who could sing tight harmonies and carry the gospel to the world. Cunningham publicized his intentions and received many demo tapes, but nothing fitted his desires. After letting the idea of Avalon rest a while, Cunningham attended an artist showcase in Nashville to listen to a singer. However, another artist, Michael Passions, caught his attention, and Passions was the first of the group's founding members. The next song up, Oxygen, right here on 90.6 FM Stereo.
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0: Avalon with a song called Oxygen, right here on 90.6 FM Stereo. Soon after, former Truth vocalist and South Carolina native Jenna Potter heard about Avalon's formation. Ricky Kittleman and Tabitha Fair became part of the group, but each left after a short time. Fair was offered a solo record deal and Kittleman left for other opportunities. With two member openings, Long contacted former Truth vocalist Jody McBrayer, who became a member of Avalon a few days later. Nikki Hassman-Anders was the fourth founding vocalist of Avalon. Hassman recorded two albums with Avalon. That's Avalon in December 26, 1996, and Amaze of Grace in December 1997, but left in May of 1998 to pursue a solo career with Sony Records. The next song, Can't Live a Day, right here on 90.6 FM Stereo.
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0: And Avalon with Can't Live a Day right here on 90.6 FM Stereo. Right, it's 7:46 and it's time for the job search. I'll go grab a pen and paper. I'm going to give you some numbers in a second. Op 12 September bied die Lewenslig in Credo aan 'n gesinstee met die tema Oomblik en Tyd. Dit vind plaas by die venue on Waal om 8:30 vir 9 uur. Vermaak sal voorsien word deur kunstenaar Roan Tennant en kaartjies is R200 per persoon of R2000 vir 'n tafel van 10. Vir meer inligting skakel Jaco op 073-467-9163. Dis Jaco op 073-467-9163. And here's the job search. 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

0: 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Now, that music video is also up on our Facebook page. 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Now, Sherry Paliotta Adams replaced Hassman after one of Avalon's co-managers listened to a country music demo tape recorded by Adams. Though country is not a genre Avalon performs in, executives chose Adams as they believed she would be a perfect fit. Adams recorded four albums with Avalon: In a Different Light in March 23, 1999, Joy, A Christmas Collection in September 26, 2000, and Oxygen on May 22, 2001, including a remix album, O2 Avalon, remixed in March 2002. In 1999, it won a Concert Artist Guild competition. Up until the spring of 2002, Grant Cunningham, A&R director at Sparrow Records, had been the executive producer for all of Avalon's records since he organized the group in 1995. Final song, Far Away From Here, right here on 90.6 FM Stereo.
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Avalon with Far Away From Here, and that concludes our concert featuring Avalon. Two music videos up on Facebook, so you can go and check them out. You can comment on them. What do you think of Avalon's music? Right, the time is exactly 8 o'clock. Our 8 o'clock video that goes up on our Facebook page is Olivia Beffus and her dogs light up the stage to a runaway baby. This is the quarterfinals of America's Got Talent 2026. Now, Olivia Beffus and her talented dogs bring fun to AGT with an energetic performance to Runaway Baby by Bruno Mars. Go check it out. It's absolutely wonderful what she does with these dogs. So go check it out. You'll really enjoy it. Something to uplift you on this Sunday morning. Right, we have the news now at 8, and then we go into our top 3 countdown featuring 3 of the songs that made it to the iTunes Top 100 Christian charts. At 8:30, the weather. 22's our businessman's our dedication. 8:45, the job search. And then we wind down the show with the thought of the week.

0: And in the news at 8, 30 years, one language and a Bible delivered by air. As talks stall, Iran tests United States military restraint in Hormuz. United Nations inspectors visit Syrian nuclear site. Suspect in crucifixion of AZ pastor receives huge prison sentence. Good morning. Papua New Guinea, in the remote mountains, some villages are so isolated that the only practical way to reach them is by air. For Johnny Reeves, a missionary pilot with JAWS, that means flying into airstrips carved into mountainsides where gravel, grass, mud and clay replace the paved runways found at conventional airports. For one flight, however, the cargo aboard the Kodiak plane was more significant than anything he had carried before. It was the first complete New Testament ever translated into the language of the Onobasulu people, a project more than 30 years in the making. As Reeves prepared for takeoff, the routine of a dangerous mountain flight unfolded around him. The gauges are on the green. The flaps are at 20. Trims are by 3 for takeoff. We'll be airborne by the third cone, past the parking bay. Prop is required. Conditions are cut off, fuel valves are off, selectors off, flaps are set, harness locked up, unlocked, left is locked, right is locked. Then came the final call, we are go for takeoff. For the past 8 years, Reeves has made these mountains his office. As a pilot with JAWS, a Christian aviation organization, he helps Bible translators reach some of the world's most remote communities, flying what the organization describes as the last mile. It's going that last mile, and that's sometimes the hardest. But if we don't go the last mile, we won't get there. There are over 800 languages here. We need to reach them with the gospel. That last mile can be especially challenging in Papua New Guinea, a country where rugged terrain makes conventional transportation difficult. There's not a lot of flat spaces to put airstrips in Papua New Guinea, and so as a result, you often have times that these portions that are carved out inside of the mountain, really or ridgeline. JAWS operates Kodiak aircraft specifically suited to the environment. Here in Papua New Guinea, the Kodiak airplane is known as the workhorse of the jungles. President Trump is turning up the pressure on Iran as Tehran threatens the Straits of Hormuz with its terrorist proxies continue attack across the region. Israel is also pressing its campaign against Hamas in Gaza and negotiations focus on disarmament. Trump indicated that there is no talks or conversations with Iran. Posting on Truth Social, he wrote, "The United States naval blockade remains in full force and effect," and he posted a map showing the Strait of Hormuz as a new U.S. territory. While United States envoy Jared Kushner was in Israel, he told Fox News that the president is waiting for the right deal. "If Iran is willing to finish the deal that they've been discussing with us to give up their ability to create a nuclear weapon, then obviously he's going to make a deal that could be great for the Iranian people, and that would be something he would be open to. But right now, they're not showing any interest in doing something that makes sense for us." While talks stall, Iran remains defiant, testing United States military restraint by continuing its attacks. A vessel was hit on Tuesday, killing one person. The United Arab Emirates claims it detected two missiles within Yemen. Iranian-backed Houthi terrorists struck a refinery in Saudi Arabia with drones. Still, Abbas Araghchi, Iran's foreign minister, insisted, "We do not want a ceasefire. We want an end to the war." In Gaza, the Israel Defense Forces announced that the military struck during the meeting of Hamas commanders and terrorists planning attacks on Israel troops, killing 6. The IDF says it took measures to minimize harm to civilians. The strike came as Kushner pressed for a roadmap requiring Hamas to disarm. Finally, the suspect of the crucifixion-style murder of a beloved Arizona pastor has been denied in his goal of receiving the death sentence and has been sentenced to spend the rest of his natural life in prison instead. As CBN News reported last year, 76-year-old Pastor William Bill Schoenman was found dead in his New River, Arizona home in late April of 2025. The scene was described as unsettling after the Maricopa County Sheriff's Office responded to a 911 call. The elderly pastor was killed and mutilated. The perpetrator placed a crown of thorns on his head after positioning his body with the arms outstretched, similar to a crucifixion. The suspect, Adam Schief, confessed in court to the premeditated murder of Pastor Schoenman, entering a no-contact plea and asked for the death penalty to be given to him. But 12 News KPNX reports Schief has been given life in prison without the possibility of parole, along with being sentenced to an additional 102 years in prison. Earlier this year, Schief had admitted in court it's an undisputable fact that the victim, Pastor Bill Schoenman, was over 70 years old. It's an undisputable fact that the crime was heinous in nature. I intended it to be heinous. That's what I'm saying. Why do we have to drag this on and on and on? Why can't we just go to sentencing? I'm not contesting anything. Schief said he wanted to speed up the process to put an end to the whole case, but he told AZ Family in a jailhouse interview, "If my father puts me in an authoritative position on this earth, I will execute every single priest and bury every church to the ground. I want the death penalty because I want to show that you can't kill God's son." The suspect's father, Chris Schief, told AZ Family last year his son has an extensive criminal background, but recently had become obsessed with the Old Testament. The Maricopa County Attorney's Office reported that Pastor Schoenman's death was part of the larger plot by Schief to kill 14 Christian leaders around the country. He reportedly decided to start the killing spree in Arizona, where he was baptized as a child. Schief reportedly told officials at his arrest that he intended to kill the pastors for breaking the first commandment by declaring that Jesus is God. Schief was indicted by a grand jury on 6 felony charges, including first-degree murder related to Schoenman's murder. He was caught in Sedona, where authorities say he was planning to kill a second pastor. Now, items for this news bulletin supplied by CBN News, and the time 10 minutes past 8, right here on 90.6 FM Stereo.
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Sitting in the third spot this morning is for King & Country and a song called Miracle. Sitting at position number 30 on the charts, it's a brand new release. And that's up on our Facebook page now, 90.6 Space FM Space Stereo on Facebook. So you can go and check it out, like it, share it. It's there for you. Now for King & Country, formerly known as Joel and Luke, as well as Autosville, is a Christian pop duo composed of brothers Joel, born on the 5th of June 1984, and Luke Smallbone, born on the 22nd of October 1984.

0: Rua Worship is a spirit-led, youth-driven worship movement that exists to unite the next generation in wholehearted worship of God through music, testimony, and authentic community. 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As I said, that music video, it's up on our Facebook page now.
1: Number 1.

Sitting in the second spot this morning is Rua Music with Stan Unbendable. 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Actually, quite a nice song, eh? Sitting at position number 20 on the charts, released the 4th of August 2024. 2026.

Sitting in the top spot this morning is Josiah Queen with a song called Sundays. That music video is also up on our Facebook page now, 90.6 Space FM Space Stereos. You can go and check it out. It's sitting in position number 17 on the charts. It's a brand new release. Josiah Queen was born on January the 11th, 2003. He's an American Christian contemporary singer-songwriter from Tampa, Florida. He was a nominee for the New Artist of the Year of 2024 GMA Dove Awards. Queen began releasing music at the age of 16 with The God of Miracles in 2020. His debut album, The Prodigal, was released on May the 24th, 2024 and reached number one on the Billboard Top Christian Albums chart. The album's title track was nominated for Pop Contemporary Song of the Year of the 2024 GMA Dove Awards and certified gold by the Recording Industry Association of America. He released the single Demons as his first new song in 2026. As I said, that music video, it's up on our Facebook page now. Right, let's have a quick look at what's happening in the Vaal.

0: Right, on the 18th of September, it's the Engier Church's Vaal Park's annual golf day at Heron Banks Golf Course. 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

0: And that's Ariel with Draw Close right here on 90.6 FM Stereo. Jamie McDonald before that one with Left It in the River. Right, the time is exactly 8:31 and let's have a quick look at what's going on in today's weather.
1: However you prefer the weather, it is brought to you by Midas. Midas, for the love of cars.
0: Heidelberg 8 up to 26 and sunny, Potchefstroom 9 up to 27 and sunny, Johannesburg 12 up to 25 and sunny, here in the Vaal Triangle, Vanderbijlpark, Sasselburg, Meyerton, Vereeniging 8 up to 26 and sunny. 17:51 is sunset time and a 4 km an hour wind blowing southwesterly.
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0: Local group Inner Vision with Freedom 98 right here on 90.6 FM Stereo. Before that one, Brandon Murphy with This World Is Not My Home. And that brings the time to 8:40. And what happens on 8:40 on a Sunday? Our special dedication and thank you that goes out to all of those wonderful people who work in the ambulance, the paramedics, the fire brigade, the nursing and hospital staff, the doctors, the emergency services, South African Police Service, traffic departments, and security services. Guys, thank you for the way that you serve us in the community. We really and truly appreciate it. Wishing you a great and especially a safe week ahead. To you and to your families. Song by Alabama, Angels Among Us, because you guys are angels among us, by Alabama, especially for you.
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It was getting late, and I was scared and alone. But then a kind old man took my hand and led me home.

0: Alabama with Angels Among Us right here on 90.6 FM Stereo brings the time to exactly 8:45. It's time for the job search, so go grab a pen and paper. Going to give you some numbers in a jiffy. But Thursday the 24th of September, die veiling in Sasselburg loop vir pret en liefdadigheid. Die loop vir pret en gee aan die wat minder het in die liefdadigheid saam met Open Hands 90.6 FM Stereo. Edelman en Hartslief Designs. Dit is op die 24 September en om 9:00 die oggend. So sit dit maar in die dagboek. Right, let's have a look at what's going on as far as jobs are concerned for you this morning.
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0: 10th Avenue North with Secrets, right here on 90.6 FM Stereo. Jackie Lou en Kevin Leo, voor dit met gebed van die vreesloos. Right, it's 4 minutes before 9 and Daryl's in the house to take you through until 12 to down the weekend request program. You can start sending in your requests on 35906 or 062-344-5545. Jaco's up next with the news at 9. These for me to love and leave you. Got to get out of here. Take care of yourselves. Don't forget to get to our Facebook page, 90.6 Space FM Space Stereo. A whole lot of things up there for you, so you can go and check them out. I really appreciate all your comments and your likes and your shares. 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Love is not what you say. Love is what you do. Take care of yourselves, hey, and remember, Jesus loves you. Playing out with Al Denson in a song called Reckless Heart, right here on 90.6 FM Stereo, where you feel at home.
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0: And there we are, that's ELO, Hold On Tight to Your Dreams, going back to 1980, what was it?
1: It was a long time ago.
0: 1987, there you go. So, after scoring 5-1, might I, I don't, ek wil nie nou krap en die wond weer oopmaak nie,
1: but,
0: oi, bokkies, wat het gebeur? It's dead quiet in the Vol Triangle today. So I think South Africa as a whole. We're almost like going to a funeral. So, yeah, 33-16. Not pleasant. Halftime score. You know, there was still hope. 13-12. And I thought, yes. Well, okay.
1: Well, there's always next time.
0: wat een liedje moet ons nou speel? Niet treurig nie, asseblief. 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Nie. What about, I don't know, I think maybe this song by Fats Domino. It kind of says it all for me this morning. And it goes like this.

0: You can come in anytime you want to. Please don't go. Please don't go. Baby, please don't go. Baby, please don't go. My controller put me on air while I'm singing and enjoying the music. Thank you, controller. Can someone fire the controller for me? You are fired. The whole Vault Triangle heard me singing now. That's not good. It's not good. It's not good cricket. It's not good rugby. Guess what's coming up next? That song. Badger and a Field, it's been asked for. It's on its way, but first...
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4: Don't fly too high, my little bird. This morning, I'm going to
0: say, geniet om, geniet om.

0: I know. There we go. That's James Taylor and Carly Simon and The Mockingbird. That one going back to 1974. Someone says to me, that was on one of those shows, those TV shows. What was it? Do you remember? It was. What do you mean? Oh, a TV series. Oh my. Mockingbird. I remember something like that.
1: I want to say A-Team, but I'm just naming random.
0: I can't remember that. Mockingbird. You mean the person actually sung it? Very little information, but anyway, there we go. Goeiemôre, Darryl. Hello, hello, hello, hello. That one just says hello, hello, hello. Heart emoji, heart emoji, heart emoji. This one says, yeah, Kylie Minogue, The Locomotion. Mooi dagie vir jou. Dit kom van Winnie. Winnie, ek hoop dit gaan goed met jou. Winnie, sê dit vir my. How do we say Winnie? Winnie.
1: Winnie.
0: There we go. Hoop dit gaan goed met jou vanoggend. Mooi, mooi, mooi, mooi, mooi, mooi. The other one that we have in here, because we're talking about Babalas of Buster. Nie dat baie mense gedrink het gisteraand, nie. This one says, yeah. A tamatie cocktail is wat jy nodig het. A tamatie cocktail. And this one over here says, slaap. Slaap.
1: I think die beste.
0: Gaan vir 'n loopie. Dit help my. What?
1: No. There are two types of people in this world.
0: jy wil nie loop as jy so 'n bietjie van 'n babbelas het nie. Nee, okay. Maar ek hou van die tamatie cocktail. Dit werk, ek dink, dis 'n goeie ene daai. Ons is nou weer terug, natuurlik, met die daai en somme baie meer van wat jy wil hoor op 0623445545. But before we do that, I've got to take care of this one. You could win. Here's something to win. Not on 90.6, but this is away from us, but we're promoting it anyway. If you'd like to win a VW Golf 8 GTI. That is nice. Have you seen that vehicle?
1: I think I have, actually.
0: Set it up, Iskaram. 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
0: Winnie! There's Kylie Minogue, net for you, The Locomotion. And what does this one say about a bubblas thingy over here? Bubblas, tea and verk is tomato cocktail. Salt and pepper, met Worcestershire sauce.

0: When you're in love with a beautiful woman, what do? Absolute heartache, I think. 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Dr. Hook, when you're in love with a beautiful woman. So some of the songs that are coming your way that have been asked for, and I've sort of lined them up, and one of them is this one. I think you know, going back to 1974. 1971. 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This song. Yeah. Daniel Boone one, it's coming your way, but first...
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2: This bulletin is sponsored by Rian Pools. Kubai says whistleblower helped prevent alleged assassination and two arrested in Zelani Tete murder case. Good morning, I'm Jaco Veldman. Justice and Constitutional Development Minister Mamaloko Kubai says a whistleblower helped prevent an alleged assassination of a senior department official. Kubai revealed that the whistleblower alerted her to an alleged plot to kill a senior official who refused to sign questionable contracts. The minister says she contacted a law enforcement authority and measures were put in place to protect the official and her family. The matter remains under investigation. Kubai has praised the whistleblower for their courage, saying their actions helped save lives. Eastern Cape police have arrested two people of interest in connection with the murder of former boxing champion Zulani Tete. Tete was shot dead after two gunmen opened fire on him outside his home in Mdantsane on Friday. A 27-year-old woman who was traveling with Tete was injured in the attack. Police say investigators are following up on several leads with more arrests expected. They urge members of the public to avoid speculation, warning that it could compromise the investigation. Cell C has confirmed that it quietly enabled 5G services on its network after a lengthy testing period. The mobile operator says customers can access 5G through its network partnership agreements in enabled coverage areas. It says it did not formally launch the technology because it plans to introduce products that can benefit from 5G. The company has not operated its own radio access network since 2023. Cell CEO George Mendes previously said the benefits of 5G for consumers are not obvious. International news, Sinaloa Governor Ruben Roca has again requested a leave of absence after returning to office despite United States charges. U.S. federal prosecutors have indicted the 77-year-old governor on drug trafficking, bribery, and cartel protection charges. They allege that he and nine other officials worked with the Sinaloa cartel faction to traffic drugs into U.S. in exchange for political support and bribes. Roca returned to office on Friday after more than 3 months on leave. His return drew criticism, with the ruling Morena party accusing him of prioritizing his personal interests over those of the public. That is an all for your bulletin sponsored by Rian Pools. Your next bulletin will be at 11 o'clock.
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0: Hier op jou nommer 91.6 op 'n Sondagoggend. 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Wat groot herinneringe bring? Wat dink jy?
2: Eerst ding wat by my opkom is Sewe Oseane van André Het. 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
0: 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That you believe is just, and it's such a good song, and you want everybody to enjoy it with you. Well, hier is ons, by 90.6, where you feel, soos hulle sê, waar jy thuis voel, ne? Daniel Boone has been asked for, Daniel, with a beautiful, it's a beautiful Sunday.

0: Daar sê hier op jou nummer 1, Tom Petty and the Heartbreakers with Don't Do Me Like That, going back to 1980. I've been listening to words of songs and some words in the lyrics of a song. My. I came across a couple of swear words in songs, but they're not there. And I think they were taken out because of radio play. You know, those will be played on radio, but it's interesting. Wat het ek gedoen nou? 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Man, julle is op die bal. 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

0: It's the Everly Brothers and Cathy's Cloud on the Vaults number one. There we go with yet another great song for you. Thank you for all your requests and thank you for the trip down memory lane. 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
4: Hi, Mora Darrell. 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
5: Dankie.

0: In this bulletin sponsored by Rian Pools, Ramaphosa to unveil ANC local government election manifesto and FMD cases rise to 772 in the Free State. Good afternoon, I'm Jaco Veldman. African National Congress leader Cyril Ramaphosa will unveil his party's local government election manifesto in Diepsloot in Gauteng today. According to Ramaphosa, the manifesto will set out the program of delivery expected for the party's councillors and mayors. The ANC says the manifesto aims to strengthen local government and improve citizens' quality of life. The launch follows yesterday's announcement of the party's mayoral nominees. The ANC was initially expected to unveil its mayoral candidates, but it has delayed the official announcement until next month. The Department of Agriculture in the Free State has confirmed two new cases of foot and mouth disease in Heilbron and Bloemfontein. This brings the total number of confirmed cases in the province to 772. The department says 577 cases have been resolved so far, with the affected properties meeting requirements for lifting quarantine measures. It adds that 195 cases remain active. The disease has been confirmed in 19 municipalities across the province, including Kroonstad, Welkom, Sasselburg and Frankfurt. South Africa's political leadership over the past 15 years and the growing tax burden have been among the country's most destructive forces. Renowned economist Davi Ruit made the comment while speaking at a BizNews conference. He believes that there is a need for the government to prioritize reducing the amount of money it takes from taxpayers. Ruit adds that the modern state increasingly views taxpayers as a source of funding for government programs. He says political reform is also needed to ensure parties put the right economic policies in place to help the country's economy grow. And in international news, Taiwanese President Lai Ching-te says peace can only be secured through strength as the country marks the anniversary of a 1958 battle with China. Lai made the remarks today while visiting Kinmen, a Taiwanese-controlled island less than 2 kilometers from China. Taiwan observes August 23rd every year as the date it fended off an attack by Chinese forces. Lai says Taiwan must remain united in defending its sovereignty and safeguarding peace across the Taiwan Strait. He calls for strong support for Taiwan's proposed defense budget next year, which is expected to exceed $30 billion for the first time. That is an on-field bulletin sponsored by Rian Pools. Your next bulletin will be at 1 o'clock.
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0: Yes, hy laaste gedeelte was soos 'n dead giveaway. Daai laaste stukkie nê. 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
2: Geniet die dag met kleur, pret, lag en omgee op 24 September ten bate van 90.6 FM se Open Hands projek by die veiling in Sasolburg. Toegang is nie bederfbare voedsel en die pretloop begin stiptelik om 9:00. 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

And that was Bugs Fizz, Making Your Mind Up. Now let's continue our day in history. So on this day, the 23rd of August, back in 1986, the Jamaican singer Boris Gardiner started a two-week run at number one on the UK's singles chart with I Want to Wake Up With You, written by Nashville songwriter Ben Peters. It was first recorded by American country artist Mac Davis and released in March 1980, titled as I Want to Wake Up With You. Gardiner's version became the third best-selling single of 1986 in the UK. It also reached number one in Australia. Then on this day, back in 1980, the Heatwave Festival in Toronto, Canada, took place with Talking Heads, Elvis Costello, the B-52s, the Pretenders, Rockpile, and The Rumour. Tickets cost $50. With only 50,000 people attending, the festival lost over $1 million. Lastly, on this day back in 1980 also, David Bowie was at number one on the UK singles chart with Ashes to Ashes, his second UK number one, taken from the Scary Monsters and Super Creeps album. The song continued the story of Major Tom from Bowie's Space Odyssey. The video, From Ashes to Ashes, was one of the most iconic of the 1980s and costing £250,000. It was at that time the most expensive music video ever made. Here's David Bowie with Ashes to Ashes.

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1: Geniet die dag met kleur, pret, lag en omgee op 24 September ten bate van 90.6 FM se Open Hands projek by die veiling in Sasolburg. 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

0: Ballyhoo 90.6, and taking back to 1981, I reckon in my Swazulu and Afrikaans, May Biscaya Meaning, one of the best songs ever to come out of South Africa, Ballyhoo, Man on the Moon. Hey, listen, hello, welcome to the Gospel Sunset Drive. It's just super awesome to be with you. I trust you've had a fantastic week, and it's the weekend, it's Sunday. The good old question I ask every Sunday, did you go to church? If you didn't, you missed out. You missed out. There was so much good that happened in churches around the world today. Man, if only you'd realize. I'm sure I told you, I did tell you. 33,000 Afrikaans people in Vereeniging, 2,500 go to church. Waar is julle? Eh? Isn't that scary? How it's declined through the years. But anyway, I'm not going to be talking about that today. I want to talk about how your life can get changed simply through trusting and believing God. So I'm going to share something with you. It is so powerful. Man, oh man, oh man. If you can grasp it, I promise you, your life will drastically change. So, I know that at one time the Lord said to his disciples, how is it that you don't understand? You know, like, hello. And I know the Lord is not like it, because I would be like it. I'd be condescending in a way. Like, hello, slap the forehead, you know. Don't you understand? 1 + 1 gives you 2 kind of thing, you know. But anyway, if you look in Mark 6, Mark 6 is the multiplying of the fish and bread. Remember, 5 loaves, 2 fish. So the Lord comes into the town there, and so then the guys are following, the crowds are following him for days. I think it was 3 days. Haven't eaten. And then he says to the disciples, hey guys, we better give him something to eat. So they try and chicken out of him and say, excuse me, Lord, you know, where are we going to get food for these guys? You know, because if you read in the Bible, it says 5,000 men only. That's excluding women and children. Think about that. Wow. Quite a crowd. So he says, no, you give them to eat. So they like back out. Oh, no, no, no. So eventually he says, okay, what have you got? So they run amongst the crowd. Hey, listen, has anyone got food here? And they find a little boy whose mom packed him a lunchbox. 5 loaves, 2 fish. As easy as that. Enough for him for the day. And they bring it to the Lord and they say, yeah, 5 loaves. But how is that going to help? He says, no, don't worry. And all he does, he thanks the Father for that. And then they start breaking it up. And they feed minimum 5,000. Well, 5,000 men, as I said earlier. Women, children excluded. So let's just say 15,000. I don't know. Because those years, the families were huge. Think about that. But with 5 loaves and 2 fish, they feed 5,000 people minimum. Then, 2 chapters later, Mark 8. Again, crowds are around the Lord. They haven't eaten. This time he says to the disciples, okay, what have you got? They immediately know what they've got. So it shows you that they're learning, which I love. Because you've got to learn. You can't like be dumb the rest of your life. Wrong word, but you know what I'm saying. You've got to at least learn and pick up on what God wants. So this time when he says, what have you got? They say 7 loaves. They knew immediately. He says, it's right, make all the people sit down. They sit down. Again, the Lord gives thanks for the food. There were a few fish, the Bible says. And they spread it amongst everyone. And they fed 4,000. Think about that. Okay? 4,000. Both instances, on the first instance, there were 12 baskets that were taken up after that. Leftovers, you know, doggy bags, as we would call it nowadays. Doggy bags. Okay? Second one, there were 7 baskets collected. Can you believe it? That is amazing. That's because of what God can do. But why? Because they trusted the Lord. So now, in Mark 6, let me just get this right here. I must get it. Verse 17. Mark 8, verse 17. This is just like sort of mind-blowing. Verse 17, it says, aware of the discussion, ask him, why are you talking about having no bread? Because what happened was, let me give you context. After the multiplying of the bread twice, they jump onto a boat and they're busy, I nearly said floating, sailing away into the sunset. And what happens? He starts talking to them about how the Pharisees and the Sadducees have a bad doctrine. They, because he says to them, be careful of the yeast of the Pharisees. They immediately take it that, oh, God's cross with us, Jesus cross with us, because we haven't got bread. But the Bible says clearly they had 1 loaf of bread. So that's why he says to them, aware of their discussion, Jesus asked him, why are you talking about having no bread? Do you still not see, listen to this, do you still not see or understand? Are your hearts hardened? Do you have eyes but fail to see and ears but fail to hear? And don't you remember when I broke the 5 loaves for the 5,000, how many baskets of pieces did you pick up? So they all answered, 12, Lord. Then he says, when I broke the 7 loaves for the 4,000, how many baskets were left? They say, 7, Lord. He said to them, do you still not understand? And that's what the Lord is saying. Like, just think about this. They were there with the multiplying of the bread twice. They're on the boat, they have one loaf, and now they're freaking out. Oh no, we're in trouble, we haven't got bread. But don't you realize with one bread, God can do so much. And so today we're going to be chatting about, you have to, listen to me, there's no two ways about it. You have to put your complete faith and trust in the Lord Jesus Christ. Because I promise you, the Bible says, Hebrews 11:6, without faith, it's impossible to please Him. Now I'm telling you now, you want your life changed, trust Him. Starting off the drive, Zach Williams. Jesus loves you.
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Three in a row, 90.6, Standpunt and VS Akalian. Before that, Phil Wickham, The King Is In The House. And Sword of the Drive, Zach Williams and Jesus Loves You. That's exactly what it's all about. That's why I do this every single Sunday. Okay, so time today for the dad slash Fundamava joke. So, a Zimbabwean, a Nigerian and Fundamava's daughter are all in the same coffee bar. Play along with me, guys. When the Zimbabwean finishes his coffee, he throws his mug into the air, pulls out his pistol and shoots the mug to pieces. He says, in Zimbabwe, our mugs are so cheap, we don't need to drink with the same one twice. The Nigerian, obviously impressed by this, drinks his coffee finished, throws the mugs into the, or the mug into the air, pulls out his AK-47 and shoots the mug to pieces. He says, in Nigeria, we have so much stolen money to make mugs that we don't need to drink with the same one twice either. Fanamava's daughter, cool as a

0: two in a row, 90.6 FM stereo. Emerson Day and God ain't finished yet. Yeah, he's still busy with us. We are all WIPs, work in progress. Let me tell you, you got to just stay by him. He will sort your life out, but you got to stay by him. I always say, you don't go to the kitchen and say to the wife, bring me a Disprin or whatever, painful, and bring me the bread knife, and then you start, you know, drinking the tablet and start cutting your heart open. Where is the problem? No, you got to go to a specialist. Likewise with your wife, with your life. You can't do it on your own. You need the specialist, the Lord Jesus Christ. So it's as easy as that. Okay, do not forget it, because that is important. Mercy me before that, and sing like you've already won. Isn't that amazing? And that's what I'm talking about today, that you can't do it on your own, but I can guarantee you, if you will put your faith in the Lord Jesus Christ, remember Hebrews 11 verse 6, without faith, it is impossible to please him. How do you please him? By trusting him. Think about that. That is a mind-blowing one. How do you please God? By trusting him. Isn't that amazing? You trust God, so you put your trust in him, you say, Lord, I trust you. Then you please him. Man, oh man, how easy is that? And why do we still get it wrong? I have no idea why we still get it wrong. Okay? We should just trust him no matter what. Put all our faith. I said to the church this morning, this is the only instance where you put all your eggs in a basket. Think about that for a second. It's the only time that you put all your eggs in a basket when you're dealing with God. You say, Lord, I put my everything. I trust you no matter what, and you're going to see what he's going to do for you. He will come through for you like never before. The problem is, I believe, and I don't want to get too freaked out, but I believe the enemy, you know who that is, the enemy lets you think God is not going to come through for you. And then he plants those little seeds. Oh, sure, God's not going to come through. And then you feel, oh, yeah, maybe not. And then you make a plan. How many times now, through my life, I've made many plans. I'm going to do this and not ask God about it. Oh, and then when it bites you, oh, Lord, why didn't it work out? Because you didn't trust me to do it for you. And that's what we've got to do. We've got to trust the Lord with all our hearts. Listen to me, with all our, we've got to do it. You surrender to him. So, as I said, Mark 6 talks about the multiplying of the fish and the bread. They feed 5,000 people minimum. Second time, two chapters later, they feed 4,000 people minimum. Then the Lord's talking to them and warning them about, hey guys, be careful of the Pharisees and the Sadducees. What they're going to teach you? They're going to teach you something wrong. Then they immediately think, oh, God's cross with us because we don't have bread in the ship. No. He's got plans for your life to prosper you, to do good for you, spiritually and physically. But you have to come to him and trust him. Okay, so after ad bracket, Nate Bogatsky and how to order, I hope I even say it right, artisanal coffee. Stay tuned tonight, it was brilliant. After that, Mac Powell and the 99. Maybe you won after the 99 have gone off and the one has been lost. He'll find you.
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0: Okay, so listen to this. Date night coming up on the 11th of September. Is your marriage in a bit of a pickle? We're going to make you a hivalik. I promise you, get down to Dio Credo Church in Funabel Park the 11th of September, 180 Rand per person or 300 Rand for a couple. Contact Suzette, 073-265-3526. I'll say it again, 073-265-3526. For a date night, talking about getting your marriage on track. 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
5: That's all I changed it to. I'm tired of saying milk. That's all. They kept giving me milk with ice. So I was like, I'm going to say cream, you know? They can't do cream with ice. That's against the law. So I'll get rid of the one problem that I have. And I've only been drinking coffee for maybe 4 years. Not very long. I only order this one little drink. I get very nervous when I order coffee because it's a whole world and I don't know the world, you know. They always ask you a bunch of stuff. Like, they're like, what kind of cream? I'm like, just please do it. Just do it. You know? Sometimes they're like, do you want heavy cream or half and half? And I'll go, I'm sorry, I'm not taking questions right now. So if you could just do whatever you think it is, and if it's wrong, I won't even tell you. How about that? I will walk out of here as if that's exactly what I ordered. I will go outside, I will throw it away, and go try again in a different Starbucks. That's how I'll handle the entire... That's why I think they have so many Starbucks, so you can just keep going. Someone's got to get it. If I have to get my wife's coffee, she has to text me what she wants because I don't know how to pronounce like most of the words there. So I just show them the phone. I go, she wants this. And they're like, does she want it in Sweden? I'm like, guess we have to call her now, don't we? And I make them talk to her. I go, talk to a stranger's wife. Say what you said to me. Have you ever been to a Starbucks like inside? Like if you go inside and there's like a big long line and you'll be waiting and they try to take your order before you're even to the front. Like you'll be in the back. They're like, what do you want? You're like, oh, I would like to wait till I get right in front of you. Yeah. You know, did you see how everybody looked at me when you said that? I didn't care for that. So how about we do it like a regular normal business, you know, and you let me do it right in front of you. Starbucks is like waving cars down on the street. Just be like, we're just trying to get your order started in case you ever come here one day. So I was in San Francisco, and I bet there's a bunch of fun coffee places. And I live in my dumb world that I just want this one little drink. So I go into a Starbucks, and I get to the front, and I was like, I'll take an iced coffee with cream. She goes, with cream? I go, with cream. And then she goes, iced coffee with cream? I go, iced coffee with cream. She goes, with cream? I go, with cream. And she said it one more time. She said, so iced coffee with cream? And at that point, I should have said, what's going on right now? Where are you at in your head? Because I feel like we're in two different places. But I was nervous, and there was people behind me, and I was like, cream or no cream? Honestly, I'll give you $20 if you let me leave right now. I cannot, this is the most I can talk about this. I don't even know what's happening anymore. So I paid, I go stand in line, you know, where you gotta wait for your drink. There's like five of us waiting for our drinks. So she puts the iced coffee up there first, no cream. And I was like, whatever. I'll just do it myself, you know? Like, I don't like doing it myself, but I was like, all right, I'll just do it. So before I could get it, she's walked back with a can of whipped cream and she's shaking it. And I'm just looking at it, like thinking that's someone else's. I'm like, someone's getting whipped cream. That's fun. One of you guys are getting whipped cream. And I look down and she starts spraying the whipped cream on top of my iced coffee. She just yells out, iced coffee, whipped cream, yells it out. The other four people, they turn their back. Like they don't want you to accidentally think that's what they ordered. And I'm just left alone. Like, that's what you thought I said over there? You don't think I would have said iced coffee with whipped cream? You think I'm just some nut job? It's like, I've had too many problems in this Starbucks, so I'm only going to use the words that I want and no other words. Iced coffee, whipped cream cup. And they didn't have a top for it, so whipped cream, it doesn't sink and become less embarrassing. It moves. It's like a buoy in an ocean that everybody sees. And I'm just walking through the crowd like, this is my favorite drink. I don't know if you guys drink this at all. Is anybody? Nobody does this? I'm surprised. And I walked outside and threw it away and tried again at a different Starbucks. All right.
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1: And I left this song for now because one of the things that you pick up in Mark 6 and 8, both times when the Lord took the bread and the fish, he gave thanks. So let me tell you, no matter how little you've got, just be thankful for the bit that you have. God can multiply and do miracles with that you have. Okay, so good news, the old man has arrived. Jeffrey Stevens is in the house. He ran out somewhere now. Oh, yes. And so just by the way, we mentioned nothing about the booker. I don't know if we should talk about that. No, maybe I should just leave it. No, you see, he's screaming in the background there. No, I agree. I don't know what happens. Maybe, yeah, I think it's better if I just keep quiet because I'm no rugby pro. But yenaki toch, kan ons nie het beter doen nie, asseblief. Anyway, so I'm leaving you with a proverb for the week, found in Proverbs 29, verse 4. Listen to this carefully. When the king is concerned with justice, so talking to the people about the people in charge of the country, okay? When the king is concerned with justice, the nation will be strong. But when he is only concerned with money, he will ruin his country. Cheers and I, catch you next week, the Lord willing. Same place, same time. Don't forget, place your faith completely in the Lord. Love you guys. Cheers.
2: If all of the kings had their queens on the throne, we would pop champagne and raise a toast.
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0: today for the studio to your screen, 90.6 and also 906 TV, where you feel at home. Sundays 5 to 9, that's when we bring you family favourites. Al die gereelde insetsels wat vir julle in wag, so sit terug, ontspan en geniet net die beste muziek van die klassieke dekades van die 60s, 70s, 80s en dan ook 90s saam met ons.
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saying. More than I can say. On 90.6, where you feel at home, Sundays 5 to 9, we bring you all of the classics. We love just for you to be, to wind down your weekend with some classic songs in your ear as you make your way back from your family or friends gathering. Always great to hear the sounds of all of your favorites from maybe the 90s, maybe you are that young, or maybe you're young enough to remember the music of the decades of the 60s. At this time of the afternoon, on a Sunday, we have a quick look at stories making headlines, a bit of sports news, and also looking at the weather prospects for tomorrow. This story caught my eye on News 24. A small, between inverted commas, accident at the OR Tambo Valet service has left a man with damage to his vehicle of some 300,000 rand. Shoo, dis is 'n storie, hoor. Meneer Chris Botha het sy kar daar gelos by die valet parking service by die lughawe. On his return, it had sustained nearly 300,000 rand worth of damage after a driver apparently hit a pothole and mounted the pavement and obviously careered into his parked car. The valet company offered Mr. Botha some 17,000 rand towards the repairs of his car, and subsequently to that offering have stopped answering Mr. Botha's calls. I don't know what this will do for the airport's valet company. Probably not what they want to hear, but that's just one of those particular stories that is really, really got people riled up. Also saw that former Mrs. Dumini explains her next chapter, legal payouts, going back to her maiden name, as in Sue, and it's also one of those long elongated stories. Her maiden name is Erasmus, this following her divorce from former Proteas batsman and all-rounder JP Dumini. Lots to ponder as far as that particular story is also concerned. If that's your particular fancy, earlier Kyron asked whether we could quickly talk the Springboks rugby. I don't know what you make of the Springboks' performance in the first of a couple of matches, so they have time to restore some of the faith in us rugby fans of the South African team. Maar shoo, dit was maar een van die wedstrijde wat jy, hoe langer die wedstrijd aangehou het, hoe seerder het ons as die ondersteuners daar by die huis gekyk en gewonder, nou wanneer kom die keerpunt? 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There were some damp spots that he
red, and maybe just went into that corner with a bit too much speed. Well, this according to the commentators, and lost control of the car. This was before completing lap number one. So, yeah. Nog meer probleme vir Max Verstappen nadat hy vroeër die week bevestig het dat hy nog 'n tydjie gaan aanhang saam met span Red Bull. So there you go. Lando Norris, so well done to you. The race is done and dusted in Holland. From start to finish was the one leading the pack for McLaren. And I thought it was pretty particular. Nederlandse nationale kleur is oranje. Dis ook dieselfde kleur as die McLaren span. Well done to young Kimi Antonelli, finishing second ahead of teammate George Russell, ahead of countryman Sir Lewis Hamilton in fourth, and he was ahead of his Ferrari teammate Charles Leclerc. So that's the top five finishes in the Dutch Grand Prix earlier this afternoon. Golf fans, have you had plenty to enjoy this weekend? Lasasso is the leader of the pack at the LIV Golf Minneapolis. That kicks off just after 8 tonight. One-shot lead on 13 under over the old man, Richard Bland, and also Carter, Dietrich, and Cam Smith, joint second on 12 under. So there you go. Also looking at the BMW Championship, Scotty Scheffler and Rory McIlroy have had some indifferent days at this particular tournament. Rory got back to his regular self yesterday and is sitting joint second on 12 under, some five shots adrift of the leader at this tournament, Wyndham Clark, on 17 under. So, yeah. The

0: Arsenal, a very dominant display on Friday evening against Coventry. And then today's matches, shoo, plenty to ponder. I know it's only match day one for Aston Villa's Unai Emery. Brighton walloping them at home 4-0. Man City got away with a bit of a scare against Bournemouth, finishing or coming from behind to win that one 2-1. Still on the way today as far as English Premier League is concerned. I am sitting or standing ready for kickoff of Newcastle hosting my dear Liverpool. Let's see what becomes of that particular match. Also still to come in La Liga today, Elche will be hosting Barcelona. That's at 9:30. Tonight, Atletico Madrid currently in action against Villarreal. Still 0-0 after some 21 minutes played in La Liga. So there we go. A quick look at your weather prospects for Funabale and surrounds. Het voel asof die somer nou al klaar hier is. Ons het nog nie eers by die lentedag van 1 September by uitgekom nie. 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

0: That young man had a birthday in April and turned 93, did Willie Nelson. And I had to, when I saw that, I had to go check, is he still well enough? Because there's a good few legendary artists, singers, and performers that have already, long decades ago, called it quits. That young Willie Nelson fellow at 93 is scheduled to do a performance today, Sunday the 23rd of August. So a couple more lined up for you. It is just insane. A lot of people say that it probably has everything to do with this wonderful pastime of his, with that wholesome green leaf that he smokes on a regular basis. So there you go. Whatever it is, he maybe has been blessed with just some amazing, great genes. Welcome to 90.6 and Family Favorites. Goed om jou saam met ons te hê. Ons kyk gou vinnig na ons music trivia vragie vir vandag. Ek gee vir jou so paar leidrade omtrent die liedjie. Jy stuur vir my sy naam en die kunstenaar se naam na 0623445545. So maklik soos dit. Now, today's song is one by a Spanish rock band, released in 1966 as the group's debut single with Decca Records. It was produced by Ivor Raimonde. It reached number 2 in the UK, number 4 in the US, and number 1 in Canada. Now, with the recording success, the band became the first Spanish rock band to have an international hit single. A dance remix, nogal, also came, was released as a single in 1986. So that might give you an inkling as to which song we are talking about. The lead singer, this might also lead you to in the direction of the band's name and the song that we're talking about. The lead singer of the band, Michael Kuchel, was not a native English speaker. He was German-born. He had to have the lyrics written out phonetically so that it didn't sound too foreign, you see, leaving his vocals with unusual intonations and also cadence. But his vocal style was coincidentally similar to that of American singer Gene Pitney, and many listeners assumed this song was actually a Pitney single. So there's another tip for you. It's not Gene Pitney that I'm looking for. Some of the lyrics to the song are, "Black is black, I want my baby back. It's gray since she went away. Oh, oh, oh, oh." Know which song I'm talking about? Then send me the answer to 062-344-5545. Dis die liedjie waarvan ons praat. Stuur vir my die antwoord na 062-344-5545.
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I'm blasting our favorite tune. When the music does the talking. But just like my favorite song going round, round my head. 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

0: Hy is beslis een van my dierbare vrou Zelda, so groot gunstelinge. You Sang to Me van Mark Anthony hier op 90.6, waar jy thuis voel saam met ons sparriekie, wat gereeld te luister. Sjoe, die dames is weer in die call met Music Trivia, Debbie, Cheryl and Vilna. All three of you correctly giving me the title of the song of this Spanish rock band and also their name. Their debut single in 1966 on the Decca Records, producing their best hit single internationally, and with a lead singer, a German-born Michael Kuchel. He struggled with the English language, so the producers of the song thought it best to write out the lyrics to the song, some of which are these: Black is Black, I Want My Baby Back, it's grey since she went away, oh oh. So the producers thought it best to write out some of those, or all of the lyrics in English, out phonetically, leaving Michael Kuchel's vocals with unusual intonations and cadence. His vocal style was coincidentally similar to that of American singer Gene Pitney. It's not Gene Pitney, though. It was just a lot of people thought it sounded a lot like Gene Pitney, so it's not him. Those of you still scratching your head, this is the song that we are talking about for Music Trivia today. I know you know which song this is. Steve, know for me? The title van die liedjie, 0623445545, en die Spaanse rock band, Sanam Asablief. This Music Trivia for vandaag.
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0: Gotta love it. Wake me up when September ends. Enjoyed the end of that song. Easy enough note to catch from Green Day on 90.6, where you feel at home. Voel die musiek, beleef die energie op 90.6 en 906 TV. Baie geluk aan die drie trio van die dames met die regte antwoord vir Music Trivia op 062-344-5545. The Spanish rock band that I was looking for with a hit song from 1966 was the guys from Los Bravos and a song called Black is Black. Velna, Cheryl, Debbie, well done to the three of you.
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0: Nee, die beste muziek hier op 9.6. Variëteit van Sona Anders aan met mij, Jeffrey of Family Favorites. Spin Doctors and Two Princes. Without sounding unkind, would one classify and group that in the grouping of one hit wonders? I think definitely so. On the way next, you can look forward to four in a row of this week's number one song from 1969, 79, 89 en dan ook 91. Blijger is met ons for Jerry Halliwell, Master Mixers en Jive Bunny, Cliff Richard en ook The Rolling Stones.
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0: Well, Roy Cope Meek, Somebody Spun, Fun Simply Red, here at Nathan Princess, It's Only Love. Could be a song that we'll say, we like it on your kant. Is jy so rustig soos wat ons hier verkeer in die atelier? Voel die muziek, beleef die energie, Nathan Princess, 1906 TV. 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

0: John Farnham, CEO The Voice, hier op 90.6, soos ek in my rooie hempie hier pronk, op 906 TV, vul die muziek, beleef die energie op 906, waar jy thuis vol sonne aan is, saam met my, Jeffrey, al die pad tot 9 uur vanavond, met net die beste muziek van die 60s, 70s, 80s en 90s. 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As iemand dit vir jou sê, al wat het beteken, en Tabby, I just saw your description of that Afrikaans idiom, all correct, you, Hetty, Stephen, and Vilna, well done to you for playing along and giving me, or sending me, your description of the Afrikaans idiom, hy sê is a slang, al wat het beteken is hy of sy is a boosaardige persoon. Or in English, he or she is an evil person. And I thought of that when I came across it in looking at what to include for the show today. The last week or two specifically has been spent trying to come up for people near and dear to me. When I saw this, it was just like, yeah, all of you snakes in the world, this is just for you. Don't know whether you've had that recently, but there you go. 906 TV from the studio to your screen. You can go and download 906 TV and see me do my thing. 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Those of you that have the app already, you can see me sporting my Liverpool T-shirt as they've just gone behind for the second time in this particular match away to Newcastle. Hey. Not happening for the Reds today, but let's leave it at that for the moment.
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0: Robert Miles, One on One, featuring Maria Naylor here on 90.6, where you feel at home. Time for us to bring you some mystery on Family Favourites. You and I together till 9 o'clock tonight. Plenty to look forward to this evening. I'm not going to give you much of a clue as to which year these next four songs are all released in. The moment you hear track number one, it is such a global hit, you'll know exactly which decade these four songs were all released in. You just need to find the exact year and send it to me on 062-344-5545. Here we go.
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What a voice, that of Katie Lang, Canada's famous singer. Constant Craving for You, a very definite favorite of many listening to this particular show on 90.6 Family Favorites with me, Jeffrey. Let's go to the WhatsApp line and let's just first remind you of those four songs we had there in our Mystery Year collection for today. Before KD Lang, Bon Jovi, Bed of Roses, Bieber Bryson song with Regina Bell, Met a Whole New World, Fun Aladdin, The Tekken Print, and Billy Ray Cyrus, Achy Breaky Heart. I thought that first of the four songs would definitely give you an indication of the year of our Mystery Year. It was, as many guesses on the WhatsApp line suggest, from the decade of the 90s, and the specific year that I was looking for, well done to Ntabi, Dani, Debbie, Johnny Nair. Somewhere in those responses, you got the actual year correct. The year that I was looking for was 1992.

The Kiki D Band and I've Got the Music in Me. Before that, something by Van Morrison, Brown Eyed Girl. 80-year-old Van Morrison has a couple of concerts coming up next month. I don't know how these folks do it at that age, but there you go. Amazing to see that the entertainers of our world still going strong at 80 years young. 90.6, where you feel at home Sunday nights, hoping that things are well with you and that you are just loving all of the great trips down memory lane. This time on a Sunday evening, we jazz it up for you in our Jazzing It Up slot, and I came across, reminded myself of the wonders of the Velvet Fog. And he's beautiful voice. So going to bring you a double play in the next couple of minutes here on 90.6 as we celebrate the wonders of jazz music. Here then, song number one done by Mal Torme, Send in the Clowns.

0: 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Still time for you to get your requests in on our WhatsApp line, 0623445545. You're still undecided, are you? There's a hele paar wat nou klaar ingekom het op ons WhatsApp line, 062-344-5545. 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Jone, groet asseblief en dankie.
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0: klanken, trompetklanken van Lloyd Price's Staggerly hier op 90.6. Zoals ons recht maakt voor ons verzoek hier op 062-344-5545. Coming up first, we'll bring you that Nazareth tune. Thank you so much for your requests on our request line, 062-344-5545. Those of you watching on 906 TV, you can see me sporting my red Liverpool T-shirt. Whee, it was nerve-wracking, to say the least, to put it mildly, the first match of my dear Liverpool, 2-2 draw away to Newcastle. Ugh. Yella, the less said about that performance, the better. Let's get straight into our request. Johnny Nye, here we go with yours up first. I heard you on
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2: Taking you back to the classics with your family favorites.

All the good stuff, all the time. Wow, what a different a time in our world it was, the Manhattans. I'll tell you a story about the Manhattans. Got introduced to their music by a couple of my older cousins. And this was in the early 80s when they were, oh so popular, stemming from the music of the 60s, 70s, and 80s. We Never Danced to a Love Song. Play that one. Thank you so much for your request, and Tubby, love your work here on the Request Hour. 062-344-5545. Who's next? Let's see if we can bring you this sounds for Vilna.

Morning, 8 o'clock of fun. Eddie Culver, cherry pink and apple blossom white on the trumpet there for you. Shoo. Beautiful music being requested on our request hour, hoping that all is well and that you too are feeling inspired to send us your request. Let's see what we have coming up next. Oh, right. Ben Net for you, Eddie Ian van the Rolling Stones. Op 90.6.

So amazing, these guys are still going strong in 2026. Mick Jagger and the boys from the Rolling Stones met Angie. Het daar in gespeeld voor Ben. Keith, coming up for you next, we've got something by Sting. Your 90.6 family favorites, all of the best of the 60s, 70s, 80s and 90s coming your way in our request hour here on Family Favorites. 0623445545. 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

0: Niet zo wat een stukje muziek van Peter Sarsday, Where Do You Go To My Lovely Anna. 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